0: abusive to me, and David saved me, and he's my best friend, and I love him, and I'm so happy that I have him back in my life. And we got married on his Nana's birthday on the 14th of September, and she kept my picture on her dresser until the day she died, and she knew I would always come back to marry David.
1: And are your folks still alive, or have they since passed?
0: So my mom told me the truth when I was going through my divorce, that she lied, and her and David made up, and she said she was so wrong and that she was sad and that she did that to me, and she forgave him and they became good friends. But shortly after we decided to get married, right before we got married, she passed away of cancer. So it was very sad that she couldn't be there and see how he's a wonderful man and he treats me so good.
1: She got to make amends. She got to see that everything worked out in the end.
0: Definitely, definitely.
1: Praise God for that. Could you imagine if she had passed before she got to have that conversation? That wouldn't be good.
0: No, that would have been heartbreaking, but I'm glad she's seen that he's a good man and he's always been good to me and he's still good to me. And I'm so happy to have him back because he means everything to me.
1: Well, here's the thing. If God had wanted you to be together back then, it would have happened. So the fact that it didn't happen means there's lessons you could not have learned or something that would not have happened had you been together all this time.
0: I believe that. And sometimes I get really sad because we didn't have kids together, but I believe that because maybe it wouldn't have lasted. But I believe now it's going to last because the way he treats me and the way I treat him, I love him with all my heart.
1: So 2 years together, have you squeezed in like 30 years of loving in those 2 years?
0: Yep, we've been back together for 5 years, but we got married 2 years ago. So yeah, I can't get enough of him. When he works late, I get sad and I want him with me all the time because I need to make up all that time that we missed.
1: June, thank you for calling. God bless you.
0: Thank you so much. It's nice talking to you.

0: 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Tonight's letter comes from Jackie. She says, Delilah, here's my situation. I've been single again now for 4 years. I've met men, gone on dates, enjoyed it. With my ex-husband, I never experienced true love, and I long for that. I did meet a man a few months back who gave me butterflies in my stomach every time I saw him. It felt like there was an instant connection between the two of us. I know we both felt it. I had never in my life felt like that before. We've been like this for about 3 months now. Should I wait a bit longer and see if something will come of it, or should I let go and move on? From Jackie. Jackie, I will have my love input coming up next. Stay tuned for that. 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

So Jackie writes to us and said for 4 years she's been single and she would like to be head over heels in love. She's met someone that gives her butterflies and it's been 3 months now. She says, should I wait a bit longer and see if something comes of it or should I just let go? Jackie, how about letting him know how you feel? If he doesn't know he's giving you butterflies and that you're, you know, swooning over him, you got to let him know that. And then you got to see if he responds. If he responds and says, let's go out, let's get together, let's go have coffee, let's go fall in love, then go for it. If he doesn't, once he knows that you're interested, then move on. Because life's too short. If he's going to be into you, he's going to be into you, and you're going to know it right away. If you feel that connection and you care about him, then he needs to say, hey, let's do something about this. Let's start dating. Let's have a relationship. And if he doesn't, then forget about it. Move on. So, you know the old adage, there's plenty of fish in the sea. If he's not the one that God has intended for you, if he is the one that God has intended for you, you'll know it. He'll know it. And there will be no denying it. But if he doesn't step forward and say, hey, Jackie, I really want to see you this weekend. I really want to talk to you tonight. Then that means he's not the one that God intended for you. And you just got to wait until you find the one that was meant for you.

0: Hello, my friend. Hello. Welcome to your Talk About It Tuesday night, where we're going to talk about whatever is on your heart. I know tonight we're going to talk about what is on my heart. What is on my heart is that I have noticed, tell me if you've noticed the same thing. Yes, you can talk back to the radio. Nobody's watching. Tell me if you've noticed this. Have you noticed it seems like the last couple of years, the last 5 or 6 years, maybe since that little shutdown 6 years ago, there has been an absence or a lack or a decline in kindness. In common decency, people seem to be angrier, grumpier, short-tempered, not as loving or as supportive. I say we bring kindness back. What do you think? I say we bring kindness and love back so that it's a normal thing. Can we do that? Let's talk about it all night long. You're listening to Delilah
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0: Hi, good evening. Welcome to the Delilah Show. Who is this?
1: Hi, Delilah. My name is Mallory.
0: Hi, Mallory. How can I help you tonight?
1: Well, I would just like to dedicate a song to my beautiful wife. We've been together for about 6 years now, almost married for two. And tonight we mourn the loss of a bond of her childhood dog. She's had most of her adult life. And, you know, we've had a lot of loss in the past 2 years, just personally through, you know, our pets and our family's pets that we hold really dear to our hearts. We don't have kids yet. And I just wanted to dedicate a song to her to show, like, how proud I am of her for, you know, going through this with me and our ups and downs. And I'm just so proud of the person she's becoming.
0: And what is her name and what song can I play?
1: Her name is Maya, my beautiful wife, Maya. And I would just like to potentially play Landslide by Fleetwood Mac.
0: I will play that for you.
1: Thank you.
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2: Got to kiss a lot of frogs. In just a moment, we are going to talk with a listener who said she may have kissed one or two in the past, but 32 years ago, she found her handsome prince forever. Stay tuned for this sweet story coming up next.

0: Hi, Delilah.
1: Hi, who's this?
0: My name is Bronca.
1: What can I do for you?
0: I wanted to dedicate a song for my wonderful husband, if I could.
1: And what is his name?
0: His name is Ken. We've been married 32 years.
1: Wow, good for you. And you're still grinning from ear to ear, I can tell.
0: I don't know how I got so lucky. 32 years, I love him more every day. He's a great husband. He cooks, he cleans, he shops for me. He won't let me go shopping for food. He does all the shopping. I don't know how I got so lucky. He's wonderful.
1: And he's cute to boot, I can tell from your smile.
0: Yes, he is. Yes, he is.
1: 32 years. What is the sweetest thing you've learned about Ken over the last 32 years that you never would have guessed when you met?
0: That he loves my family as much as he loves me. And he calls my mom like every other day and tells her he loves her. It's just amazing. Amazing. His parents raised a good man.
1: So maybe they'll come up with some way to clone this man. So all the women that call me saying, I can't find anyone that respects me or is kind to me, just wants to hurt me. You know, I could say, hey, go stand in line. There's a kin clone that'll be, you know, ready in an hour.
0: Oh, I wish. I did go through a lot of frogs before I met him, but I just wish everyone could experience the happiness. It's just so sad there's so many men out there that can't be like that.
1: Yeah, before you found that handsome prince, you say you kissed a lot of frogs?
0: Oh, God, yes. Yes. I had an abusive boyfriend and, I mean, ugly frogs, too, some of them.
1: See, my problem was I always went for the really cute, funny ones. I failed to notice that they were high or drunk or married. I forgot to check on those things.
0: You are funny.
1: I am so happy for you. Let me play a sweet song and you have a wonderful night.
0: You too, Delilah. Thank you for all you do.

0: If you were listening earlier, I was talking about the fact that it seems to me anyway, it seems to me that there seems to be a decline in gentleness and kindness and compassion in our world. It seems like people are more irritable, more frustrated, more quick to anger. We should be slow to anger and quick to forgive. Is there something you can do right now, some little something you can do to show respect and kindness? Because really, kindness comes from respect. When you think you're better than other people, smarter than other people, more worthy of something than other people, then it's easy to dismiss them. It's easy to be rude or short or angry. But when you humble yourself and realize we may not all be in the same boat, but we're all going the same direction, we all need to respect one another. What is something you can do right now, right this very minute, to show kindness to someone else? Something to think about as we slip through this Tuesday night together. You're listening to Delilah
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0: Hi, good evening. You've called the Delilah Show. Who's this?
1: Oh, Delilah, this is Sherry.
0: Hi, Sherry. How can I help you tonight?
1: Oh, my gosh. I have been trying to get through and trying to get through for so long. I'm with my mother-in-law, and we're out for just a little bit of a drive, and my kids, and we listen to Delilah every night. And my mother-in-law loves you. She loves your voice. She said it's so soothing. She could listen to it for hours and hours.
0: What a doll.
1: Oh, she is a peach. She's my mother-in-law. My mother's deceased. And ever since I've been in the family, her and my father-in-law, he's gone now too, but they opened their arms to me and welcomed me as one of their own. And she just means a whole lot to me, and we bum around all together like girlfriends instead of in-laws.
0: How sweet is that? You can tell she has a very sweet heart.
1: Yeah, she just, and we, like I said, we listen to your show every night, and she says, gosh, I could just listen to her voice for hours.
0: Wow.
1: And I said, one of these times, I'm going to get a hold of her, and you will get to say hello.
0: I'm glad you made it through. I'm glad we were able to say hello. Now let me find a song for your family.

0: 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Every day, every single day offers new opportunities to be kind. 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Every single day is an opportunity, a lot of little opportunities to open the door for someone, say a kind word, buy them a coffee, pull out a chair, help the neighbor unload the groceries out of their car if you see them. 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

I got a sweet letter from a listener who is oh so in love. Melissa says, I want to tell you about the greatest guy ever. His name is Sean. We're getting married next June. He's been there ever since day one. He was there when my grandfather was dying, when we first started dating. He was there for me emotionally last month when my grandmother was ill. Sean has a heart of gold. He's always willing to lend his hand to anyone in need. He is truly sent from God above. He is so special to me, and I praise God every day. He's the one that has been set apart for me a long time ago. Now, next June, I can say he will be my one and only forever. Pick out a song for Sean. I love to listen to your show every night. From Melissa.

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0: Night with you. Whether you're out and about driving, whether you're working late, whatever it is, we're here to play the kind of songs that will touch your heart with stories that will lift your spirits.

0: Hi, Delilah. How are you?
1: I'm great. Catherine, what can I do for you?
0: Well, I'm at a crossroads with my relationship. My boyfriend, Carl, went off to law school last year, and we've been living apart for a year, seeing each other, you know, once every month or once every month and a half or so. And he came home this summer after a year of waiting for him. He told me that he wanted me to move there and be with him, and he put a diamond promise ring on my finger saying he wanted to marry me one day. And when he came home this summer, he told me that he still loved me, but he was scared and he was confused, and that he wasn't sure that moving was going to be the best thing for both of us. And I think basically he's just, law school is his number one priority right now. And I don't know. I don't know what to do because I'm a journalism major and I'm going to graduate in December, and I have a lot of opportunities, and I have a dream of working for a magazine, and I really don't know as far as when we'll ever be able to catch up and be together. And he's not really saying much. He just says that he loves me and that he prays that we can be together one day, but he can't promise me anything. So
1: follow your dream until he's ready to make a commitment. Why would you put your life on hold when he's not, you know, emotionally there?
0: Right. I feel the same way, but in the same aspect, I love him and I want it to work. And
1: here's the thing, Catherine. If this is who you're supposed to be with, I believe that God knows who we're supposed to be with. And if this is the one you're supposed to be with, it will work out in the future.
0: Mm-hmm.
1: But right now, he's not ready. He's told you he's not ready for that kind of commitment.
0: Mm-hmm.
1: So follow your dream.
0: Thank you.
1: Good luck.

0: Hello, my friend. Did you have a good day today? Did you have a great day today? Did you get something done today? I try to get laundry done. I try to get my studio cleaned up. I try to get things accomplished during the course of the day, but it never seems to happen. I do not have an organized bone in my body. And I want to get the laundry done, but as I'm doing the laundry, I see my paintbrushes on the table that the kids left out, so I have to wash them and clean them and put them away, and in the process of doing that, there's paint there. It's just sitting there. I need to paint something, for goodness sakes. I gotta paint something. Today it was a mailbox. I found a mailbox at a thrift store that I have to paint to put in the garden so I can put my gloves and my tools in the mailbox from the thrift store that I'm painting. The mind of an ADHDer. It never stops. I never stop wanting to create. And it never starts wanting to organize and clean instead. I hope you're having a good night. And if you've got some paints lying around, go paint a picture. Take a picture of it and send it to me. We'll be back. 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

0: Hi, Leslie. Welcome to the Delilah Show. Who's on your heart tonight?
1: His name is Chris.
0: Who is Chris?
1: He is, he was my first love, actually.
0: He was your first love. Yeah. So he is no longer your love?
1: Oh, no, he still is.
0: Oh, okay. So he's your first and your last.
1: That's right. Yes,
0: and your only.
1: That's correct.
0: So what can I play for you and your sweetheart?
1: I was

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0: Michael, you've called the Delilah Show. What can I do for you?
1: Yeah, I wanted to dedicate a love song.
0: To?
1: To a girl named Kim that I've known for a long time that she recently moved away about 3 months ago, moved away from me, and I just had her on my mind. And I think I'm actually going to visit her in a couple weeks. And hopefully she's listening and will hear this.
0: So are we dating or just friends?
1: Well, we've dated a couple times. And it's just been rocky. It's never been, you know, an ideal situation. There's always some obstacle or something. So it was really tough to see her go. I've known her for a long time and we've been really close. And I guess we'll have to see what happens.
0: So you've got a bad crush on her.
1: Oh, I've been in love with her since I met her.
0: And does she feel the same way?
1: There's times that she does and times that she doesn't. She's tricky.
0: That doesn't sound good. That
1: good.
0: Sounds bad.
1: That sounds bad. Well, she's been through some rough times with men. So it's
0: So you're paying the price for her messed up past?
1: Oh, I don't think I'm paying the price as much as she just needs to let go and let me love her.
0: And her name is Kim?
1: Yes.
0: All right, let me see if I can find a song to encourage her to open her heart and her arms to the one who loves her most.

It's a late Tuesday night. I want to. Magic 98 is WMGN Madison. You found us while you were out driving down the highways and the byways of life. If you are driving right now, do drive carefully and join us each night, won't you? The phone lines are open and I would love to hear from you tonight.

0: Peter, what can I do for you now that you've reached the Delilah Show?
1: I want to dedicate a song to my wife, a special song. And
0: what is your wife's name, Peter?
1: It's Esther. I'm originally from South Africa, so she won't be able to hear it, but I will just want to tell someone that I love her so much.
0: So is she still in South Africa?
1: Yes, she's still in South Africa.
0: And how long have you been here?
1: I've been here, this is my third month this year.
0: Oh, you must be going crazy missing her.
1: It's unbelievable, and I almost phone her every day. So I just want to dedicate the song to her and my boy, he's 16 years old, just to tell him that I love them and they mean so much to me.
0: And when will you be able to be with them again?
1: The 8th of December.
0: And will you be there for good or just to visit?
1: I think I hope for good. It's really hard to be here without my wife and kids.
0: I can hear just the longing in your voice, and I will find a song to let her know that she is the love of your life.
1: Thank you.

0: 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Use as directed. Tonight's letter comes from Jackie. She says, Delilah, here's my situation. I've been single, again, now for 4 years. I've met men, gone on dates, enjoyed it. With my ex-husband, I never experienced true love, and I long for that. I did meet a man a few months back who gave me butterflies in my stomach every time I saw him. It felt like there was an instant connection between the two of us. I know we both felt it. I had never in my life felt like that before. We've been like this for about 3 months now. Should I wait a bit longer and see if something will come of it, or should I let go and move on? From Jackie. Jackie, I will have my love input coming up next. Stay tuned for that. 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

So Jackie writes to us and said for 4 years she's been single and she would like to be head over heels in love. She's met someone that gives her butterflies and it's been 3 months now. She says, should I wait a bit longer and see if something comes of it or should I just let go? Jackie, how about letting him know how you feel?

Let's do something about this. Let's start dating. Let's have a relationship. And if he doesn't, then forget about it. Move on. So, you know the old adage, there's plenty of fish in the sea. If he's not the one that God has intended for you, if he is the one that God has intended for you, you'll know it. He'll know it. And there will be no denying it. But if he doesn't step forward and say, hey, Jackie, I really want to see you this weekend. I really want to talk to you tonight. Then that means he's not the one that God intended for you. And you just got to wait until you find the one that was meant for you.

0: earlier tonight, if you were listening, I started this show talking about the fact that there seems to be a lack of love. Hearts are growing cold, it feels like. The weather is growing cold. But I notice a lot of hearts are growing cold. Don't be that way. Don't let your heart grow cold. Don't let your fear of others shut down your goodness. If you have been wounded, forgive. But keep loving, keep going, keep reaching out. Don't shut yourself in. Don't keep all your goodness to yourself or just for those who deserve it. Be kind to a neighbor. Be kind to a stranger. I know somebody that lives in a city, but she has a garden in her yard. And pretty much everyone that passes by, if they compliment her on her garden, they go home with a tomato or a squash, a zucchini. She shares her abundance with her neighbors always, because that's the kind of person she is. She doesn't do it for recognition. She doesn't need someone to say, oh my gosh, your garden's so gorgeous, you should be on that garden tour. She does it because she's got a good, good heart. Give it away. Give away your time. Give away your energy. Give away your love. Don't worry about getting repaid. Don't worry about it coming back. Buy a coffee for a coworker. Do something kind for your mail carrier. Do something kind for your neighbor. The leaves are piling up. Get your leaf blower and don't just blow off your part of the sidewalk. Do it for your neighbor. I think together we could start a trend here. We could make it go viral, a kindness trend. We could inspire other people to give of their heart. What do you think? I'm in. What I'm going to do is I'm going to invite you over the next several days to share with me. If you call me to make a dedication, the first thing I'm going to ask you is, what have you done today to be kind to someone else? What have you done to be kind, to show love to someone else? Let's inspire a change in the tide. Let's reach out in love. 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

0: Hi, Katie. This is Delilah. What can I do for you tonight?
1: Well, I'm with my friend, and she just had a revelation about her love life.
0: What's your friend's name?
1: Brenna.
0: And what kind of revelation did Brenna have about her love life?
1: Well, she realized that she was not being treated with respect in her relationship and that she needs to move on.
0: That's quite a revelation.
1: Yes, it is.
0: That is quite a revelation. I wish I had realized that when I was younger.
1: Yes, we're very excited for Brenna.
0: And what song can I play for her?
1: She says something with oomph.
0: Something that has sort of a positive kick butt attitude to it.
1: Yes, exactly.
0: All right. Let me see what I can do for you.
1: Thank you.

0: I hope that you... Magic 98 is WMGN Madison.
1: Love and peace and joy. And I hope you were able to connect heart to heart with someone you love. Thank you for being here with us tonight.

0: levitating. Yvonne, hi. Thank you for calling the Delilah Show. What can I do for you?
1: Well, I listened to your program quite some time ago, and you were talking about adoptions and so forth, and you asked people to write in, and so I wanted to talk to you about that because I am a mother of four adopted children, two that I adopted with a previous marriage, and then I remarried a man who had two adopted children. It was like having two sets of twins when we got together because the boys are 6 months apart and the girls are a year apart. My daughter is from Korea. My son is African-American and Irish. And the two stepchildren are Caucasian. And I immigrated over from Holland myself. And, I came over on a boat in 1956. And I just wanted to let you know how much I appreciate everything that you do and what a privilege it is for me to hear other mothers working so hard at raising children that may be difficult, that may be challenging, that, you know, their lives may be challenging. I went through a lot of heartache before I got my kids, and I just have the most beautiful children in the world.
0: And how old are your kids now, Yvonne?
1: My son is 29, my daughter is 25, my stepson's 29, and my stepdaughter's 24.
0: Wow. That worked out nicely.
1: Yeah. They're just the most incredible children. And my son is now engaged to a beautiful woman who's American Indian. So I'm quite a conglomeration. We call ourselves the United Nations family.
0: I understand completely. What's your husband's name again?
1: Dave.
0: All right, let me find a song for you.
1: Well, thank you, Delilah.
0: God bless you.
1: And God bless you for what you do. Thank you.

0: How many of you lovebirds are up snuggling late tonight? How many of you are falling in love for the first time, canoodling together? How many of you are falling in love for the last time, and you know this is the person you want to spend all of eternity with? Call me. 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Heroes like NYPD Detective Victor Vargas, a U.S. Air Force veteran who died from cancer after serving in the World Trade Center recovery efforts. 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

Alicia took the time to write to share that she and her husband, Keith, have been married just 6 months. She says, we've known each other since we were teenagers, and our friendship has blossomed into something wonderful over the years. Indeed, he is the love of my life, my very breath. A few months into our marriage, we were thrilled to find out we will have a precious baby girl by the end of the year. My husband is in the military and has been deployed for almost 2 months now. Every day is a battle just to get through. We're praying our little angel will not arrive until he gets back home. The only way we've made it this far is because of all the prayers, love, and support from family and friends. If you could find a song for us that would help us through this tough time while we're apart, we would greatly appreciate it. Thanks and love from a young bride and expecting mother named Alicia.

0: We are here at the end of the show. Thank you for sharing your stories with me. Thank you for trusting me. Thank you for listening. I know that you've got plenty of options on the radio, and the fact that you choose me means a lot to me. I'll be back tomorrow night. Have a wonderful day, and do me a favor. Take some time out of your busy schedule to slow down and love someone. Good night. 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
1: Thank you.
0: What can I do for you tonight?
1: Oh, sweetie, it's just so good to hear your voice. I hear you every night on the radio, but never did I ever think, after trying 20, 30 times to get through on the phone, I thought, I'll never hear this girl's voice on the phone. But finally, we got in touch, and I'm just so thrilled because you have such a wonderful voice and a wonderful show, and you have such wonderful words that that are encouraging. And I have gone through an experience of losing my husband, and I miss him immensely. But I've got a great friend who's going through the same thing, and it's hard to push back your own pain and help someone else deal with theirs. But I found a new strength that I could do this because I've been there and done that. And
0: what's your friend's name, Jeannie?
1: Bobby Joe. She needs something uplifting, and I will have her listening tonight. We will be listening to your program, and if there's anything you can play that would give her a lift.
0: Well, how about I find a song that says what you just said, that there is a higher love, and there is hope, and there is that knowledge that we will be together.
1: Yes.
0: And when that day comes, though it seems like forever, there'll be no more tears, there'll be no more pain,
1: there'll
0: be nothing but joy.
1: Thank you so much, Delight. It's a pleasure hearing your voice.
0: All right.
1: Thank
0: Take
1: you
0: care,
1: for all
0: honey.
1: You do for everybody.

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14: Lows dip down to about 54 overnight under overcast skies. Winds out of the north, 5 to 10 miles per hour. Highs around 63 Wednesday. Cloudy skies expected. Lows around 50 Wednesday night. Mainly cloudy skies. I'm weatherology meteorologist Paul Trombley. Currently, it's 61 degrees.
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2: My 6-year-old brought home a cup with a planted sunflower in it. And my son just loved coming home from school every day and checking on the growth of his cute little budding sunflower. So one day, I come home to the cup spilled all over the sink. So I find the cat, Pixie, and she has dirt all over her paw. So I did what any good parent would do. I went to the local greenhouse and got, of course, a sunflower plant. Well, the month ended, and all the kids had to bring their sunflowers back to see how big everyone had grown. And my son's was triple the size of everybody else in this class. There's no way his teacher didn't know that this is not the original sunflower, but I was just so embarrassed.
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4: Lows dip down to about 54 overnight under overcast skies. Winds out of the north, 5 to 10 miles per hour. Highs around 63 Wednesday. Cloudy skies expected. Lows around 50 Wednesday night. Mainly cloudy skies. I'm weatherology meteorologist Paul Trombley. Right now, 58.
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16: Cloudy skies overnight with lows around 53. Winds out of the north, 5 to 10 miles per hour. Overcast again Wednesday. Daytime highs approaching 63. Mainly cloudy Wednesday night. Lows level off around 49. I'm weatherology meteorologist Paul Trombley. Currently 57.
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7: Lows around 53 overnight under overcast skies. Northerly winds 8 to 15 miles per hour. Cloudy skies expected again Wednesday. Daytime highs approaching 63. Lows dip down to about 49 Wednesday night. Mainly cloudy skies expected. I'm weatherology meteorologist Paul Trombley. Currently, it's 58 degrees.
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1: It was my husband's birthday, and every year I get him an obnoxious balloon. It's tradition. And I was pretty proud of the one I found this year. It was big, gold, and black, and it said, "You're old as blank," only it didn't say blank. It was pretty naughty. And I it was the most obnoxious one I've ever found for him, and I was pretty excited about it. He was going to hate it, which of course means I did my job. So I brought it home. 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Mm-hmm. And then my 4-year-old read it out loud, like every word of it. So my son learned a new word that day.
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0: Because nobody should have an empty tummy.
2: Lows around 53 overnight under overcast skies. Northerly winds 8 to 15 miles per hour. Cloudy skies expected again Wednesday. Daytime highs approaching 63. Lows dip down to about 49 Wednesday night. Mainly cloudy skies expected. I'm weatherology meteorologist Paul Trombley. Currently, it's 57 degrees.
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0: Daytime highs approaching 63 today. Under overcast skies, winds out of the northeast, 8 to 15 miles per hour. Lows level out for around 49 tonight. Mainly cloudy skies expected. 56 tomorrow. Showers likely. I'm weatherology meteorologist Paul Trombley. Right now, it's 56 degrees.
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2: It's a new day, and we're continuing our Tale from Two Cities. I'm coming to you from St. Louis this week from my mom's house, to be precise, and I have learned something. Walking into your parents' house as an adult is basically walking into a live action to-do list.
3: Let me guess. You don't find the tasks. The tasks find you.
2: How did you know? I came home to help mom, and the house was like, great. So while you're here...
3: I know you've got the plumber coming over today to help with the faucet and a shower. So what else is happening? Oh, gosh. Wait. Hold on. I need to sit down.
2: The phone. The phone I did not see coming. Mom's apps have moved.
3: Moved? That sounded like a cow. I had to let it sink in. Moved? Okay.
2: Moved, Lynette. Not by her. The phone did it. On its own. And she is very, very clear about that.
3: Right. And you just let her keep on believing that. The phone just woke up one morning and said, you know what? Let's move Facebook and hide the weather while we're at it.
2: Uh-huh. You got it. So now I'm tech support. And the second I fix one thing, another hand goes up. The TV remote, a password, a noise that has been happening for 3 months. Lynette, even the Wi-Fi knows I'm here.
3: All right. Well, do you have any qualifications for these jobs? Like even a single one, Charlotte?
2: None. Zero. Zip. Nada. But I can Google.
3: Yes.
2: And apparently that makes me facilities, tech support, scheduling, transportation, and plumbing management. Mm. And apparently operator.
3: Yeah, that's a lot of departments.
2: I'm a very small company. And honestly, this week, it's about trying to make both things work, the show and my family. If you've ever tried to do that, you know. So today, it's me, my mom, my sister, a plumber, and a phone with a mind of its own. And I'm just hoping the refrigerator does not make eye contact.
3: If you're listening this morning with your own long list, you know, you got some work, you got family, a house that needs something, and you feel like you're only getting part of it right, I want you to hear this. Okay. Nobody has it all figured out before 7 a.m. You are not behind. Mm-hmm. You're right. Just carrying a lot.
2: Yeah. Yep. And the people who need you, they're not keeping score of what you got done.
3: Right.
2: They're just glad you showed up.
3: Mm-hmm. One household mystery at a time. And let Charlotte and I say this to you. You've got this. This is a new day. Let's go.
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1: For What's Up, Carl, on this Wednesday morning, there's been some fun things happening. Remember, the Hansen family went to the apple orchard a week and a half ago. So now, you know, it just kills me when some of them go bad because you worked so hard for them. And so I've been just coming up with recipes, you know, lots of apple crisp, putting apples on salads and all of that. One year I even tried making apple cider. That is remaining.
2: Oh my gosh.
1: It didn't happen. It was not good. I put so much honey in it because I don't know what their secret is. Otherwise, it just kind of tasted like watery honey. It didn't work out well.
2: Okay.
1: So we're not trying that again. I know better. But Carl and I got together for something great.
2: Oh,
1: I know.
2: Apples joined you, I guess.
1: Yes. Yes, this is good. We'll talk about it next.
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14: 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Good morning. Starting off with no problems on the interstates or Beltline for your Wednesday drive-in. No issues on East Washer downtown, and other main routes are at the posted speeds. No crashes or delays. That's traffic. I'm Stacey Kay on Magic 98.
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0: Madison's Magic 98, you're listening to A New Day with Lynette and Charlotte. It's like a math equation. The Hansen family goes to an apple orchard. Charlotte gives Lynette a Carl super or sourdough starter.
1: Mm-hmm.
0: And then Lynette is putting these two together, making sure that they both stay alive and fresh. It was so cool, Charlotte. I found this recipe for, it's an apple cinnamon sourdough.
1: I have never heard of anything like that before.
0: Yeah. You know what it reminded me of? Because then at the end of it, I made a little, like, you know, the powdered sugar icing that you can make with some milk and powdered sugar. And I put a little bit of maple syrup in it, too. I thought it would be good with the apples. I put that over the top. Did your kids ever sell butter braids?
1: No.
0: Mm-mm. They are, I think it's a company out of Iowa, and it's kind of a mom and pop shop. At least it used to be. And they have to stay frozen. There's not a ton of preservatives in it. So you wrap it and you leave it in a space overnight and it rises, and then you bake it and put this icing over the top. It's like one of the kids' favorite. They're expensive. They used to be $12, and now I think they're $16 or $18 a piece. So you can only get a couple of them. So you wait for that morning, you know, like, okay, this is going to be the special morning and we're going to make a butter braid. Well, now I don't even need them because I have Carl. This was so good. I put some brown sugar in there too. I put some cinnamon, some brown sugar, because what I've discovered is that cinnamon is kind of one of those things. It's like tofu. It kind of needs something to go along with it. You could make it a little savory, put it with some paprika or some salt, or you can put it and make it sweeter with some brown sugar, but you got to do one of them. Otherwise you're like, like the taste is there, but it's really not doing anything for me. So I put some cinnamon and some brown sugar in. I diced up and peeled a Honeycrisp apple, like the biggest one I could find. And you put that in there, then the brown sugar and the cinnamon all mixed together, plus, you know, the wetness of that sourdough. And it was so good. Like the apples just oozed out when you baked it. And
1: so you have actual little chunks of apple in this bread.
0: Yeah.
1: Wow.
0: I know.
1: I feel like I've been living under a rock because I'm thinking this can be a thing.
0: Yeah. It was so good, Charlotte. I made the loaf. It was in the morning and it was gone so quickly. I gave a slice to our neighbor and I gave like a couple of, you were in St. Louis. Otherwise I would have walked it to you, but
1: I would have loved that.
0: I know. Ooh. I'll do it again. I'll save a good Honeycrisp apple, but it can happen. 'Cause like, you know, what's up, Carl? If Lynette can do this, anyone can do this.
1: Well, no, that's not true because I have not been able to do this.
0: Hank has been coming out.
1: Hank is living in my house.
0: Yeah.
1: But I did get that Benetton. Is that what it's called?
0: Yeah, whatever.
1: The Benetton basket or whatever.
0: Benetton. Yeah.
1: Yeah. So it's at my house and Carl's in my refrigerator neglected while I'm here.
0: Yes.
1: So he's angry.
0: Yeah.
1: Maybe, you know what? I'll give you the code to my garage. You can go inside and get Carl. And
0: I'll do that. And I'll leave a Honeycrisp apple and you can get this going. I'll post a picture on the Magic 98 Facebook page because you're not going to believe it. And I swear to everything that I did not go and buy this, I actually made it. So what's up
1: for you,
0: Carl?
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1: This would be funny because I think the question would be very different, like in your 20s, in your 30s, in your 40s, in your 50s, and so on and so forth. It's like so different.
2: Oh my God. I can tell that you're going down memory lane in your brain here right now.
1: I used to spend money on the dumbest things. I mean, full price for things. Mm-hmm. Now there's much more opportunity because you have Facebook Marketplace and you have all of these buy, sell, trade sort of things. Much more access to getting things used. But today's quick question mm-hmm. on our Facebook page just has me laughing because my answer, my 20-year-old self would have a very different answer than what I have now.
2: Okay, so here's the question. What is something you refuse to spend money on these days?
1: Mm-hmm. Noodle that over. That.
2: Mm-hmm. Yeah, give us your answer. Go on the Magic 98 Facebook page and we'll share your answers coming up.
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2: Good morning on Wednesday. Here's a look at what's going on for today. It's October 14th. I'm Jennifer Stevens. We have a boil water advisory for Mineral Point this morning. An issue with its waterwork system, a failure to maintain pressure. This according to the municipality's media release. The city explains a pressure loss could allow contaminants, things like E. coli, to enter the system. Residents being advised to not use city water for things like drinking, cooking, food prep, making ice. Use bottled or boiled water until further notice. No word yet on how long all this situation might last, but we will keep you updated right here. U.S. bankruptcy filings jump over 10% during the first 9 months of this year, with small business filings soaring almost 50%. So says the American Bankruptcy Institute, and they're the ones who keep track. They say that nearly 500,000 individuals and businesses have filed for bankruptcy as of September. Experts point to high borrowing costs, rising household expenses, and growing consumer debt delinquency overall that are combining for this spike. This week, the U.S. Supreme Court is hearing arguments in a case that could affect you. Yesterday, justices started hearing arguments on whether websites can share your video viewing data with companies like Facebook and Instagram for targeted advertising. Why is that important? Well, because the ultimate decision could end up reshaping the business model that powers most of the free internet as we know it. At least free now for the time being. We'll keep you updated on this one, too.
3: Daytime highs approaching 63 today. Under overcast skies, winds out of the northeast, 8 to 15 miles per hour. Lows level out for around 49 tonight. Mainly cloudy skies expected. 56 tomorrow. Showers likely. I'm weatherology meteorologist Paul Trombley. Right now, 54.
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1: All right, Charlotte, let's just dive right into it because I can't stop thinking about it, and my brain is like, ooh, about to just blow.
2: All right. The Magic 98 Facebook question for today is, what is something you refuse to spend money on?
1: Mm-hmm.
2: So I would say, and this is, I refuse to pay for a grocery cart at Aldi.
1: Oh, okay, so I'm kind of a newbie at Aldi, and so I walked in there. I was like, where are the carts? And, of course, nobody has any change because isn't it a quarter?
2: It's a quarter, and you get your quarter back, but I'm like, I'll just, It's one extra thing. Maybe I'm lazy, but I'm like, I've got my reusable bags. I'm going to use that for all of my food.
1: Yeah.
2: So, and that's it. Then I'm done, and then I don't have to worry about returning the cart, getting my quarter back or whatever. If any quarter is going to come back, I want it to be from a slot machine.
1: With many others.
2: Yes.
1: I would say mine, it's not necessarily refuse, but it's hard for me to spend money with a family of five going out for dinner. It's so quickly well up over $100. With tip, you're looking at closer to $200. And I'm like, even with the price of groceries, I could make a quick dinner for $50. And we'd have leftovers. And, you know, you're positive you're going to love it. And you don't have to get out of your sweatpants. And all of those things, I think, which is something, I mean, I used to go out for dinner, for drinks, and spend all of that money, not have anything to show for it the next day, and not think twice about it. That would rock me to the core now.
2: Okay, let me ask you something really simple here. Now, would you pay for, if you were out at the restaurant, say not with your family, even with girlfriends, extra guacamole?
1: Yeah, if I'm there and I've committed to it. Because guacamole is that if you're at a Mexican place,
2: guacamole, I mean, it's great. But then sometimes you're like, do I really want to spend that much more money?
1: Well, isn't it usually like $2 or $4? I mean, you don't even bat an eye. That's not even one of your coffees that I just saw you drinking here.
2: No,
1: that's not even one of your coffees.
2: Believe me, I hated spending $7.90 on this coffee.
1: But you got the extras.
2: I was like, I need protein. And you have 34 grams in your of protein in your milk. Okay, could you put that in there? Because I'll take that.
1: Yeah.
2: So
1: yeah,
2: it's like vacation. For some reason on vacation, you're like, oh, I'll spend the extra money because it's vacation.
1: If you're already there. And you're like, I want to get this. Is there a difference between a $5 latte and a $7.50 latte? Not really.
2: Yeah, that's true. Okay, another thing that I was having issues with, pre-cut fruit. I used to be like, I can cut it myself. But there are times I'm like, thank you. I will pay $25.
1: And it is a lot more.
2: A little thing of watermelon cut up.
1: Is a lot more. You're so right. I always do the cut fruit. During the summer, when I go to the farmer's markets, you know, gather around and then I'm like cutting it up. But I'm at the grocery store. I do it.
2: Yeah.
1: All right. Yep. There we go. If you've got an answer for this, what's something you refuse to spend money on? Go to the Magic 98 Facebook page and answer the quick question.
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10: Good morning. So far, no problems on the interstates or Beltline for your Wednesday drive-in. Some brake lights starting up inbound on John Nolan at North Shore Drive. No issues on East Washer downtown. And other main routes are at the posted speeds. No crashes or delays. That's traffic. I'm Stacey Kay on Magic 98.
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2: It's 7 o'clock and we've got quite the morning lined up for you. 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And a discovery that has my family tree growing some unexpected branches. My cousin Nina is joining us to tell the story. 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
3: I love this story so much. 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Trust us, you absolutely positively need to be there.
2: Yep. Family secrets, unexpected surprises, and a girl's getaway that's calling your name. 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
1: Let me just ask you one more thing about him real quick. Was he separated from a brother very early in his life?
2: He has no brothers that we're aware of.
1: Charlotte, you have family members you don't know about.
2: Really?
1: Yeah. They're family secrets, and they don't want to open their mouth.
0: So that was Jonna Kay from last week. She's a medium. She's going to be at She Camp next month, which is the reason why we were talking to her. But she had that bit of information for you, Charlotte. Did it surprise you when you heard that?
2: Oh, 100% was I surprised, because my dad does not have a brother. But things are getting really interesting here. So I have my cousin Nina here with me right now. Our fathers are related. We're not exactly sure how. We're starting to question things now. They do share an extremely uncommon name, last name. And as far as we know, ours are the only families in the United States anywhere outside of the Philippines with that name. And Nina received a message over the weekend from someone in the Philippines. And what makes this even more interesting is that this woman had contacted her before. Nina did speak with her for a little while and then blocked her. Nina, take us back to that first message. Who was this woman claiming to be?
3: She was claiming to be my dad's sister's granddaughter.
2: Out of the blue.
3: Out of the blue. And I thought it was, oh, this is a scam. She just wants money. So I blocked her.
2: But she did give you names.
3: Yeah, she did give me names that she was related. And I asked my brother, Felino, and he says, yes, she is a cousin. And my dad put her mother through pharmacy school. So she's a pharmacist in the Philippines now.
2: And then, Lynette, she contacted Nina this weekend. And this message, you are not going to believe. We're going to share it with you coming up after a few minutes.
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11: Good morning. Getting more crowded now, but so far the interstates and Beltline are moving along, but pockets of congestion are starting up. Brake lights starting up in the construction zone on John Nolan and on 151 South approaching the interstate. No issues on East Wash or downtown yet, and other main routes are at the posted speeds. No crashes or delays. That's traffic. I'm Stacey Kay on Magic 98.
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1: So my cousin Nina received a message from an alleged cousin in the Philippines claiming that she is the granddaughter of her dad's sister, who we really did not know much about. So that was a few years ago. Now, this weekend, this woman contacts her again. And what did she tell you?
2: She said, your dad's brother just died. He was 89 years old. I told her, my dad didn't have a brother.
0: What?
2: Crazy, huh?
1: And so, but you did contact your brothers to say, hey.
2: Yeah.
1: And what did they say?
2: Dad didn't have a brother.
0: But so, he did.
1: But allegedly he did. So that's what we are trying to find out is what? Yeah. Nobody knew. Nobody knew about this person.
0: I can't believe the timing on this.
1: The timing. Yes. The timing and all of this with the message from Jonna is spooky. And so, which makes us think about what the heck about family. And Jonna was saying about family secrets.
2: Yeah.
1: And there seems to
2: There's
1: be many.
2: Lots of secrets now.
1: What do you think about our family now?
2: My grandpa was a merchant marine in the Philippines.
0: Okay.
2: When my dad was little and his ship was lost at sea. But if he was a merchant marine, then he was out there.
0: Yeah. Uh-huh. Out there. Uh-huh.
2: Well, yeah. Many women,
0: apparently.
2: I guess.
1: Yeah. And so I actually contacted a legitimate cousin on the same island as this woman who claims to be the cousin. And so I'm like, here are names. Do you know them? Do your research. And I've given them all of this information. I'm like, you need to dig. And it's like, do you know any other legitimate people in the family?
0: Uh-huh.
1: Do we need to know about?
0: Or we could just get back in touch with Jonna.
1: We could just get back in touch with Jonna. Because, you know, at this point, anybody who really holds all the information, they're gone.
2: Yep.
0: Yeah. And that's the way they wanted it, Charlotte.
2: Mm-hmm. Mm-hmm.
0: Oh, yeah. Cousin Nina, that is an amazing story. One that we knew about last week, apparently. We'll have to let Jonna know this, and maybe your dad will come back and have more information to tell us, Charlotte.
1: Oh, my gosh. Well, hopefully, even if there's a roadmap, that would be nice.
0: We're going to find out you and I are related.
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1: There are some places you walk into and almost immediately feel yourself just slow down.
0: Mm-hmm. That's the Abbey at Otter Creek. That's exactly the way we felt when we pulled into that parking lot, the home of the very first She Camp. Choose Your Own Adventure, November 14th and 15th. We will explain. We will get you excited. We will tell you all about She Camp coming up in about 6 minutes.
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10: Wednesday morning, October 14th already. Can you believe it? I'm Jen Stevens with a look at what's happening for you for today. A wrong-way driver arrested on the west side yesterday after causing a three-car pileup, stripping down to his underpants, and running away from the accident site at Mineral Point and South Gammon Roads. News 3 Now, CBS TV reporting the driver, a 28-year-old man, ran several red lights before the collision. He then disrobed and fled the accident scene on foot, naked, with his dog. Madison PD arresting him nearby. The driver taken to the hospital. He was arrested on tentative OWI charges and issued several traffic citations, including resisting arrest. New numbers out today from the State Department of Administration, and whether it's good news or bad depends on your point of view, but the numbers say that Wisconsin's population is increasing by nearly 3% overall as of January compared to the last census in 2020. Leading the way, Dane County. The largest increase is now gaining 60,000 new residents here. The city of Madison, with just over 300,000 residents. That's our official population right now, an increase of almost 10% over the past 6 years. And the state hits an interesting new milestone into the millions this year as Wisconsin has planted its 50 millionth new tree. The Department of Natural Resources confirming the number planted under Wisconsin's Trillion Trees Pledge. The goal is to plant 100 million trees by 2030. You can find out more, visit the DNR's main website, dnr.wisconsin.gov. You can view maps of people that have planted, and you can order seedlings for spring.
11: Daytime highs approaching 63 today. Under overcast skies, winds out of the northeast, 8 to 15 miles per hour. Lows level out for around 49 tonight. Mainly cloudy skies expected. 56 tomorrow. Showers likely. I'm weatherology meteorologist Paul Trombley. Right now, it's 53 degrees.

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1: The Abbey at Otter Creek in beautiful Prairie du Sac is a huge part of why we built the She Camp weekend the way we did. There are places to gather, places to wander, trails to walk, a fire to sit around.
0: And plenty of room to be around other women without feeling like somebody's scheduled every minute of your life.
1: Yep, which brings us to Marianne Marks. She's the owner of the Abbey and our official She Camp director.
0: She's so magical. She's also a life coach, which honestly makes perfect sense for this weekend.
1: Yeah, because She Camp is really about checking in with yourself. What do I need right now? Rest, connection, quiet, maybe just 24 hours where nobody is asking you for anything?
0: Remember those days? Marianne will welcome everyone Saturday morning, and then she's going to show us all around and kind of, you know, like hand you permission to exhale. Yeah, feel it,
1: And then Sunday morning, she's going to lead this optional guided meditation hike through the driftless landscape around the Abbey.
0: Or you could sleep in.
1: That's also encouraged.
0: Yeah. We give you the setting, the food, the experiences, and the people.
1: And you decide how to spend your time.
0: The Abbey may be one of those rare places where doing nothing feels like exactly what you needed.
1: Yeah. Join us for She Camp. Choose your own adventure November 14th and 15th at the Abbey at Otter Creek.
0: There, let's be brief about this. There's not much space left, okay?
1: Truth.
0: Mm-hmm. Yeah.
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0: Madison's up. Coffee's on. You're moving. Wake up. It's a new day with Lynette and Charlotte on Madison's Magic 98.
5: We made it to 8 o'clock on a Wednesday, and that was no small task this week. 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
11: 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And he says, it always seems impossible until it's done.
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0: 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Those of us who have admitted mom fails and moved on, we've created quite the community, and we ask that you join us. Angie did. She's going to tell us all about her mom fail next.
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12: I'm meteorologist Jason Caterina with your WeatherTech Weekend Weather Update. Saturday, plenty of sun, high 57. Saturday night, low 39. Sunday, periods of clouds and sunshine, high 62. Sunday night, low 44. 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
14: Madison Traffic.
2: Good morning. Clearing out on the northbound interstate between 94 and 151, but still congestion on the westbound Beltline between Park Street and Todd Drive. Brake lights in the construction zone on John Nolan and northbound Park Street at Fish Hatch. Plus traffic lighting construction congestion downtown on East Wash Capitol Square and campus. Other main routes at the posted speeds. No crashes or delays. That's traffic. I'm Stacey Kay on Magic 98.
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0: Madison's Magic 98, a new day with Lynette and Charlotte. There's no manual for moms. You wing it. Sometimes you succeed. Sometimes you fail. Who is this and what was your mom fail?
1: My name is Angie. I'm from McFarland. And I need to learn how to know my limits.
0: Go ahead. What's the story?
1: Okay. So I was a chaperone for my daughter's end of school year field trip. And we were going to a roller skating rink.
2: Uh-oh.
1: And I don't want to brag, but like I had pretty mad roller skating skills when I was younger. Like, I was good. So I was super looking forward to my daughter seeing her mom on skates, you know, kind of showing off. And I mean, we did. We had so much fun. She has her friends are all there, and we get a line of all of us holding hands, and I'm in the middle, and I would just spin them around going faster and faster.
0: Oh, cool.
1: Yeah. I'm like, oh, I'm the greatest, coolest mom of all time. Until I fell. And not just a little, like, I just beefed it. And all of her friends, it was like a domino effect. All of her friends fell. We were going so fast, I'm not joking, every single one of them got hurt.
0: Like
1: some were just banged up a little bit, but one had like a really bad cut. I think one even might have broken her finger.
0: No!
1: Like I felt horrible, and I'm responsible for all of them getting hurt. I felt so bad, and I was like, okay, you know, this is not a hard decision to like hang up skating for the rest of my life. Terrible.
0: Welcome to the club, Angie. 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
1: I have since on June 21st, because it was the longest day of the year, and I left for my walk at 8:30 at night, and it was still light when I got back. And it's a 3-mile walk, and I love it so much, and I've been trying to do it as often as I can. It has helped lead me down to, you know, the 50 plus pounds that I've taken off in the last year. So I've really tried to keep my walks going, but it's getting harder because if you haven't looked out the window at like 6:30, it's dark.
2: Yeah, it really is. And you have to stay safe out there. So yeah, this is time for you. You have to adjust what you're doing, I suppose.
1: That's exactly what it is. We'll talk adjustment as the walk goes and the times next.
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1: You know, it's probably time for new furniture when you're stapling up the bottom lining of the couch, gluing the leg back onto the dining room table, or putting that coffee table book in just the right spot, not because you particularly love the book, but because it covers up the dent your husband made when he dropped his laptop on the coffee table years ago now. 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
12: It is halfway through the week Wednesday today. Good morning. Jennifer Stevens on the 14th with a look at what's happening for today. The city of Mineral Point is waking up to a boil water advisory. This after an issue with their waterwork system involving a failure to maintain pressure, which could allow contaminants into the system overall. In their media advisory, they outline no using city water for cooking, drinking, or food prep until further notice. No word, though, on how long this issue might persist. We will keep you updated. The state of Wisconsin is on the grow. New population statistics out today show that the state is gaining residents, with Dane County and the city of Madison leading the march. The State Department of Administration reporting a population increase of almost 3% as of January. That's from the last official full census, which was in 2020. So by county, Dane has the largest increase, with an addition of nearly 60,000 new residents here, and the city of Madison gaining an almost 10% increase overall for population, which is now just a smidge over 300,000 for the official tally. Well, here's a quick heads up for any Brewers fans as we enjoy basking in the postseason. In the big glow for this year, the Wisconsin Better Business Bureau cautioning sports fans about fake tickets for games.

0: 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They report that they've been seeing a lot of phony playoff tickets circulating online. 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
1: High temperatures reach up to 63 today under overcast skies. Winds out of the northeast, 8 to 15 miles per hour. Lows dip down to about 49 tonight. Mainly cloudy skies expected. 56 tomorrow. Rain showers likely. I'm weatherology meteorologist Paul Trombley. Right now, 54.
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1: The nights are happening much earlier now. I mean, it happens every year. It's not a surprise. It's, you know, it's fall.
2: Mm-hmm.
1: But I had really gotten into this walking routine, and it really helped me get into better shape and feel so much like my old self. And so
2: it becomes part of you. It's like you can't not be with it.
1: That it was. I didn't feel quite as energetic and all that good stuff if I wasn't getting my walk in. So I can't do it after dinner anymore. Like, it was perfect because I would get kids where they needed to be. The house would be cleaned up. Dinner would have been, fed and cleaned up. And then mm-hmm. I could go on my walk.
2: So it's like your nightcap. In a sense.
1: Exactly.
2: Yeah.
1: I think it's also like three different parts. I think it is, of course, getting the exercise from a 3-mile walk. I think it's being outside and the fresh air. And I think it's being away from everybody and electronics for 45 minutes. And all of that was just clearing for my soul, my brain, my everything. And so I've really had to adjust. But Charlotte, something happened that I didn't realize would happen.
2: What?
1: So I got out over the weekend, you know, weekends are jam-packed, and I thought, I'm not going to have any time. Once this day actually starts, I'm not going to have any time to get out and walk. So I went at like 7 o'clock in the morning.
2: What?
1: Like 7 o'clock in the morning. Yeah.
2: This sun is like opposite Lynette, yeah. Like opposite George and Seinfeld. Uh-huh. Okay, I'm interested.
1: And we had mm-hmm. a gorgeous weekend. So it was still like a tank top and shorts. It was beautiful. It was a little chilly, but you're walking. So you're getting your heart rate going.
2: Mm-hmm.
1: Everybody was in such a good mood. Nobody had a chance for stuff to hit the fan yet. So I'm that person walking with my head down, like trying to get it just at that right time to look around at all of the non-things actually going on, but pretending like I'm looking at things, to look up at that moment as I'm passing someone to go, hi, so that you're not doing that weird, like we still have a block to walk toward each other and we have to, what, make eye contact and smile the entire time?
2: Uh-huh.
1: So I am like, oh gosh, people are out, right? So, and people just aren't at that good of a mood. When you go to work all day long, you're walking mm-hmm. your dog, you know, you're checking your things off your to-do list. They're not friendly, generally. They're not, you know, you smile at each other, mm-hmm. you whatever. But Charlotte, people were in such a great mood at 7 o'clock in the morning because the universe had not turned against them yet. I was in that mood. I was, hello, good morning, enjoy this gorgeous weather.
2: Anybody?
1: There were no hugs. There were hugs. There were hugs, you know, like a half a block away with my eyes smiling. I told people their dogs were cute. Even though one really wasn't. And then I just felt, but like I got home and I was like, hello, what's next? Who's had I gone in the afternoon, it would not have been the same walk.
2: People would have been grumpy.
1: Yeah. Yeah. So yeah. There's my little bit of advice. And I'll take a picture. I'll post it on the Magic 98 Facebook page because I took a picture on one of the bike paths, and it was just this gorgeous morning. Everything smelled delicious and it was fantastic. So there's my big advice is if you can go early because people aren't mean yet.
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10: Good morning. Traffic isn't bad now. All clear on the interstates and Beltline. Still brake lights inbound in the construction zone on John Nolan. And just minor traffic light and construction congestion downtown on East Wash, Capitol Square, and campus. Other main routes at the posted speeds. No crashes or delays. That's traffic. I'm Stacey Kay on Magic 98.
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1: It's 9 o'clock and we've got some good news to go. Someone in Madison has a bun in the oven. And before the rumor mill starts spinning, let me make one thing very clear to you. It is not me.
2: Okay, it's not me either. Oh my gosh, no. But we are very excited about this pregnancy announcement.
1: Yes. Plus, you know that saying, some things you just can't unsee. Well, Lynette and I have both seen things we wish we could erase from our brains, and apparently we're going to make them your problem too.
2: Lucky you. Sounds lucky. Good news, questionable visuals, and absolutely not one single baby on the way for either of us. We've got a lot to unpack in this 9 o'clock hour. Stick around.
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1: I love it when the Henry Vilas Zoo has a big announcement, but this big announcement was like, we kind of do, we might, we don't know if this was happening. 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
2: There's not a sort of or a kind of involved in this situation.
1: Right? 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
0: 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The zoo says that Nora gained 237 pounds between March and September, about one-third of her body weight, which is normal for a healthy female polar bear getting ready for a possible pregnancy.
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1: Hardly ever does anything actually make you laugh. I mean, here in the U.S., I think it's what a lot of other countries think is very different about us. We go, ha, that's funny, but we're not laughing.
2: No, no.
1: Mm-mm. We say that's so funny.
2: Right. And you hope that somebody else can share in your strange humor.
1: Right.
2: You know,
1: it's nice.
2: Can you appreciate this like I can?
1: Yes. Yes. Yes. And I'm going to be vulnerable and put it out there and say, I think this is funny. Like, do you think it was as well? Driving around, if you pay attention to people's cars or if you're scrolling through socials and you see something that makes you stop, let yourself take a second to notice it and maybe get a good laugh out of it, because scientifically, I know this, I don't remember all the details, but it really is good for you to laugh.
2: It's very good. Oh my gosh. You need to laugh at least once a day, right? To get all that good stuff going in your body.
1: Yeah. So we'll see what we can do about that coming up in about 6 minutes. Laugh with us.
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3: High temperatures reach up to 63 today under overcast skies. Winds out of the northeast, 8 to 15 miles per hour. Lows dip down to about 49 tonight. Mainly cloudy skies expected. 56 tomorrow. Rain showers likely. I'm weatherology meteorologist Paul Trombley. Right now, it's 55 degrees.
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1: Laughing is so good for you. It's like this rush of endorphins, and it just does good things to your insides. That's as scientific as I get.
2: Yes, I like that.
1: Yeah.
2: I like that. It's very relatable. So today after I made that questionable choice of going out for coffee and stuff like that, I, you know, in my car driving back to mom's house, and I saw this sticker on the back window of a car, and it says, I'm with IDJITS. I had to think about it for a while. I'm with idjits. Idjits. Idiots. Idjits. And I was like, okay. And so, of course, you know me, Lynette. I had to speed up and see what they looked like.
1: You have to check them out. When they've got stuff on the back, you yes. have to drive by and check them out.
2: And
1: sometimes you're like, that's on par. And other times like, no way. They totally borrowed someone's car. That's not theirs. That's not that's their kid's car and they're driving it back for some reason. Yeah. Those are funny.
2: No, this was great.
1: Did you laugh?
2: Oh my gosh. I totally laughed as soon as I got it. Cause I was like,
1: wait, what?
2: Yeah.
1: Did you have to say it out loud?
2: I did.
1: Because you sent it to me in a text.
2: Idjits.
1: And I was like, wait, idjits, idiots.
2: Yeah, because I thought, like, does it stand, it's like an acronym for something.
1: Yes.
2: You know, and then I kept saying, idjits. Idiots, idjits. Okay, I'm with idjits. And you are one of them. That's what I'm like, I get it.
1: And what did they look like? Was it a man or a woman?
2: It was a woman.
1: And
2: she smiled at me, and I waved back at her.
1: Hey, idiot.
2: I almost wanted to roll down your window. I like your sticker.
1: Okay, I just want to be in the passenger seat when that happens, and so you just stand by on that.
2: Yes.
1: Okay? Uh-huh. I saw something when I was just scrolling way too late last night. And this gave me anxiety. It kept me up last night because I thought, oh my gosh, this is exactly. Okay, now there is a swear word in it, but I'm going to change the swear word.
2: Okay.
1: The
2: okay.
1: swear word does make it even funnier. It says, I wonder, crap, this is funny. I wonder how many people have gone home after meeting me and said, what the heck was that? Well, 1, 2, 3, 4.
2: You actually came up with it.
1: I can be a bit much. I know that. And sometimes if I've had too much caffeine or if there's, I don't have enough sleep or I haven't eaten in a while, it can have a twinge of anger in there. And I know I can be a little much sometimes. And sometimes when the person turns around to walk away, I know it. I'm like, they're thinking, but I had never seen it written out before. So then of course I was up even later thinking of all the times, you know, when you rerun the conversations in your head.
2: Yep. All the time.
1: Yep.
2: Yes.
1: This made me do it, but it also made me laugh because at 50 years old, I'm like, yep, this is me. I make no apologies anymore. So yeah, I know there are more, but I could count on my fingers and toes how many people I thought, but I'm sure there are more. So
2: we need t-shirts that say I'm with her.
1: When all is said and done, look around because there's some funny stuff out there, man.
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8: High temperatures reach up to 63 today under overcast skies. Winds out of the northeast, 8 to 15 miles per hour. Lows dip down to about 49 tonight. Mainly cloudy skies expected. 56 tomorrow. Rain showers likely. I'm weatherology meteorologist Paul Trombley. Right now, 61.
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0: 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Well, happy Hump Day Wednesday and happy National Be Bald and Be Free Day. I think that's for the guys, but I do know a couple of ladies that shave their heads. 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
3: 63 today under cloudy skies. Northeasterly winds 8 to 15 miles per hour. Mainly cloudy skies expected tonight. Will dip down to about 49. Rain showers likely tomorrow. Daytime highs approaching 56. Overcast skies. I'm weatherology meteorologist Laura Lockwood. Right now, it's 62 degrees.
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0: 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Hey, make sure you're signed up to be a Circle of Friends member. 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

0: Madison's Magic 98, Lynette and Charlotte from The Morning Show and New Day have put together the perfect 24-hour women's getaway. It's November 14th and 15th at the Abbey at Otter Creek in Prairie du Sec. 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
13: Daytime highs approaching 63 this afternoon. Under overcast skies, northeast winds 8 to 15 miles per hour. Tonight, lows around 49. Rain showers likely. Tomorrow, high temperatures reach up to 56. Cloudy skies expected. I'm weatherology meteorologist Laura Lockwood. Right now, 63.
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6: I'm meteorologist Jason Caterina with your WeatherTech Weekend Weather Update. Saturday, plenty of sun, high 57. Saturday night, low 39. Sunday, periods of clouds and sunshine, high 62. Sunday night, low 44. 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
7: We've heard the lies and attacks from political hacks, but what do honest observers say about moderate state representative Todd Novak? 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
14: Cloudy skies expected this afternoon, with daytime highs approaching 63. Winds out of the northeast, 5 to 10 miles per hour. Cloudy skies expected again tonight. Lows level off around 49. Showers likely tomorrow, highs around 59. I'm weatherology meteorologist Laura Lockwood. Currently, it's 62 degrees.
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0: Madison's Magic 98 with today's quick question. What is something that you refuse to spend money on? Levi and Amy say bottled water. I bet a lot of people agree with that one. Jason says blinker fluid. There's always one joker in the crowd. And Sherry says paper towels. Ooh, I don't know if I'd be able to invite you over to my house if that's your answer. Anyways, me, I think I'd say bike trail fees. Ah, hate those things. What about you? What's one thing you refuse to pay for? Tell us on the Magic 98 Facebook page.
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Madison's Magic 98. Looks like we've got a few chilly fall days ahead, the kind where you want to grab that extra layer before you head out the door. Hang in there, though. Nothing to worry about because things warm back up again over the weekend. But we're going to check the forecast and then keep your workday light and bright with some great music, including Madonna on Magic 98.

0: 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Lying, corrupt politicians.
1: Have you heard of Jenna Jacobson? 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It's just crazy.
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0: And it's not Jenna Jacobson.
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11: Cloudy skies expected this afternoon, with daytime highs approaching 64. Winds out of the northeast, 5 to 10 miles per hour. Lows dip down to about 49 tonight. Overcast skies. Overcast tomorrow. Rain showers likely. High of 56. I'm weatherology meteorologist Laura Lockwood. Currently 63.
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3: We've heard the lies and attacks from political hacks. But what do honest observers say about moderate state representative Todd Novak? They say that year after year, Todd Novak does the right thing and stands up for us. Just listen to these reports from the Wisconsin State Journal in Madison.
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7: Cloudy skies expected tonight, lows around 49. East winds 8 to 15 miles per hour. Showers likely tomorrow, 56. Cloudy skies expected. Showers likely tomorrow night, lows around 45. Cloudy skies. I'm weatherology meteorologist Laura Lockwood. Right now, it's 61 degrees.
8: Madison traffic.
9: Starting off with big trouble on both sides of Stoughton Road. The traffic lights are out at Flom and East Broadway, causing severe delays. Pockets of congestion on the eastbound Beltline between Stoughton Road and John Nolan, westbound slow at Seminole Highway. Brake lights in the construction zone on John Nolan and 151 South at the interstate. Plus traffic light and construction congestion downtown on East Wash, Capitol Square, and campus. That's traffic. I'm Stacey Kay on Magic 98.
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0: 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Looks like we've got another beautiful weekend coming. 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
11: Madison Traffic.
12: An earlier accident was blocking the right lane, now on the right shoulder on the eastbound Beltline at Monona Drive, causing a delay back to Park Street and may still be an issue. The traffic lights have been out on Stoughton Road at Flom, and that's been causing severe delays on both sides. Congestion on the southbound interstate between 94 and 151. Brake lights in the construction zone on John Nolan, 12 West at K and eastbound K at Q. Plus traffic light and construction congestion downtown on East Wash Capitol Square and campus. That's traffic. I'm Stacey Kay on Magic 98.

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10: Cloudy skies expected tonight. Lows around 49. East winds 8 to 15 miles per hour. Showers likely tomorrow 56. Cloudy skies expected. Showers likely tomorrow night. Lows around 45. Cloudy skies. I'm weatherology meteorologist Laura Lockwood. Currently, it's 60 degrees.
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4: Cloudy skies expected tonight with a low of 49. Winds out of the east, 8 to 15 miles per hour. Highs around 56. Tomorrow, rain showers likely. Cloudy tomorrow night, rain showers likely. Lows level off around 45. I'm weatherology meteorologist Paul Trombley. Currently, it's 57 degrees.
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1: If there's some hot cocoa, pull up a chair and let's talk heart to heart. Tell me who you're thinking of. Tell me what brings you joy. And tell me what song you want to hear, and I will try to find it just for you tonight.